what you've got. 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It's AutoNation.

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Mm-hmm. 9, 10, 11, fuck 12. Hmm. Yes, your house looking like a motel. Yes. I don't play fair well. Mm-hmm. I don't like to show you my tail. Yes. What is that shit I smell? Me. Mm-hmm. I am that shit.

Hmm. Yes, Microsoft, I'm an Excel. Hmm. Mm-hmm. 9, 10, 11, fuck 12. Hmm. Yes, your house looking like a motel. Yes. I don't play fair well. Mm-hmm. I don't like to show you my tail. Yes. What is that shit I smell? Me.

0: 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What is that shit I smell? I am that shit you smell.
1: Niggas acting like they don't see you, but deep down they really wanna be you. Turn this whole to Resident Evil. Rockin' that release from needles. Pull up in a Bentley truck. You pull up in a low ass Beetle. Yeah, I like to drive so fast. Feelin' like the homie Vin Diesel. Mosh pit smellin' like Chanel. Yes, Microsoft, I'm an Excel. Nine, 10, 11, fuck 12. Yes, your house lookin' like a motel. Yes. I don't play fair well. I don't like to show you my tail. Yes. What is that shit I smell? Me. I am that shit you smell. Yes.
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Hard to heal if you fight what you hold. 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But for real, even when I try my hardest, you'll be here with the moon, dancing for your dying.

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With the lines I'm obsessed, rhymes I possess, can't deny. Seen the biggest guys cry to confess in a breath. Fresh death, pass in the chest, unimpressed with the cess. 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Worst kept sparring in jest, saying star never bar too far from the nest. 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I took and fro from that prime time to a home. You see I'm viewing those nights I should have known better, like whatever. Still my bread to say I'm too involved, but who would know what the family first is till your dreams see three family hearses. Worst is, wouldn't mean to speak at the service, so I penned a couple bars, didn't need to rehearse.

liked it. And I still like it. If people I don't even know look at me and want to fool me, it means I really have a shot at being a model.